0: smell of Skynyrd. Tim Jeffries, we're at some Black Sabbath and ZZ Top. Got to mention Frank Beard again, passed away on Tuesday evening. One of the great rock ironies. The only man in ZZ Top without a beard was Frank Beard. And the story of the beards was documented in that film, Little Band from Texas, a great documentary. The band took a three-year hiatus. Gibbons traveled the world, Dusty Hill took a job at the airport, and Beard tried to get sober. When they got back together, well, none of the men apparently had made shaving a priority. However, Billy and Dusty's beards were much longer and fuller than Frank's, and when he saw theirs, he said, I can't compete with this, so he shaved his off and stayed clean-shaven. Well, he had a mustache, but you know, he didn't have the big beard like the other two guys. And again, Frank died Tuesday. Frank Beard, his ranch in Texas at the age of 77.
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0: It's the Edgar Winter Group. You Only Come Out at Night. The lineup on that album, the one-time-only lineup featuring Edgar Winter along with Ronnie Montrose and Rick Derringer on guitar. And then there was Dan Hartman, who did a lot of the vocal work, all three of which went on to their own fame and fortune after leaving the Edgar Winter Group. Stand by, we got U2 and Heart coming up next.
1: The road to the regular season continues this Saturday at Lucas Oil Stadium. The Colts host the Atlanta Falcons in preseason game number 2, and these two teams already know each other well after 2 days of joint practices. 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It's the Colts and Falcons on Saturday. 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

0: going crazy on the man with the magic hands. Same guy, you know. Heart, their debut album with Tim Jeffries, getting ready to kick off another long set. Eddie Vedder's story of his stepfather, plus some Foo Fighters, next.
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3: Fox News, I'm Tom Graham. Sailors aboard the USS Abraham Lincoln are heading home after their deployment was repeatedly extended following the start of the conflict with Iran.
4: They're being replaced in the Arabian Sea by the USS George Washington after a deployment that lasted 9 months instead of an expected six, leading to complaints about quality of life and food aboard.
3: Fox's Peter Ducey, the aircraft carrier, is expected to take more than a month to get back to the U.S. The FBI says they stopped a plot to bomb the New York State Capitol in Albany. They claim Jessica Bowie also pledged allegiance to ISIS.
5: As alleged, this defendant was radicalized online and spread messages of hate and violence.
3: John Sarcone is an assistant attorney for the Northern District of New York. He says she attempted to buy explosives from FBI informants. America's listening to Fox News.
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7: Your VermilionCountyFirst.com weather forecast for this evening calls for mostly clear skies with a low temperature down to about 61 degrees in the overnight. Tomorrow on Friday, mostly sunny for us with a high temperature up around 82 in the afternoon. Later on Friday evening, slight chance of rain, partly cloudy with a low down to 63. Finally, Saturday, back to sunshine, high near 80.
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0: Benatar. Hit me with your best shot. It's Tim Jeffries. We got Bowie on the way, some Tom Petty, too. If you know anything about squid, you got to keep it refrigerated. I've used it as fishing bait. It can get ripe real quick if you're not careful. Which leads us into the story of a tractor trailer that rolled over, sending a truckload of squid spilling onto a Rhode Island highway, leaving a stench as it sat on the road for hours in the summer heat. Spill happened Sunday in the warm afternoon in Narragansett. Police Captain Ryan Priest said the scene started to smell bad as the squid sat out in the sun for a few hours. Oh, my God. Local authorities have dubbed it Squidpocalypse 26. 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

0: 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It's Tim Jeffries taking care of business with classic rock with Pink Floyd and Aerosmith on the way next.
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0: Joe Smith, who wanted to add spurs to the sound of that song, Back in the Saddle. Of course, no one had any spurs, so they just improvised with a tambourine taped to a piece of plywood. They stomped on it. Tim Jeffries, and I got a great long set coming up. We're going to kick it off with some Journey, who are teasing that the final show of this tour in San Francisco will reunite with some of the original members. They're going to kick off a long set, plus the Metallica next.
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2: News, I'm Ann Carrick. Federal agents seized electronic devices from former California Congressman Eric Swalwell at an airport in San Francisco and searched his home in Washington, D.C. Fox's Matt Finn.
3: Sources tell Fox this is part of the ongoing federal probe, possibly in relation to sexual misconduct allegations. Swalwell was cooperative during the airport encounter on Saturday and was not detained or arrested. The FBI is not commenting on this matter. Swalwell faces multiple allegations of sexual assault from several women.
2: Swalwell denies the allegations. Nancy Kissinger, wife of late former Secretary of State Henry Kissinger, died today at her home in South Kent, Connecticut. She was 92. Kissinger frequently accompanied her husband on diplomatic missions who served under the Nixon and Ford administrations. He died in November of 2023 at age 100. 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
5: Your VermilionCountyFirst.com weather forecast for this evening calls for mostly clear skies with a low temperature down to about 61 degrees in the overnight. Tomorrow on Friday, mostly sunny for us with a high temperature up around 82 in the afternoon. Later on Friday evening, slight chance of rain, partly cloudy with a low down to 63. Finally, Saturday, back to sunshine, high near 80.
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0: Live in the Fast Lane. It's Jim Jeffries, Bob Seger, and Bon Jovi on the way. And earlier this week, we had goats boarding a bus in Portland. The video was pretty funny. It was all over the place. Now we have a sheep boarding a bus in Germany. Rode it through a car wash. Question is, has this been happening all along and we're only learning about it now since everyone's phone can shoot video? Or has this been a consolidated effort by hoofed animals now to ride buses?
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0: Jesus Just All Right, it's the Doobie. Started off as you might guess, a gospel song from the R. Reynolds Singers in the early 1960s. The Byrds started adding it to their repertoire, and fans went nuts, so they recorded a version, and of course the Doobies heard the Byrds version and said, you know what, let's up it one notch, and now we all are familiar with the Doobies version of Jesus Was Just All Right. I'm Tim Jeffries. I want you to stick around. The Def Leppard classic you need to hear is next.
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0: But ZZ Top, as we remember, Frank Beard passed away Tuesday, the age of 77. He had his health had been on decline for a while, wasn't able to tour with the band recently. He died in a hospice at his ranch home with his family, which I guess is the way to go if you can, right? With your family and loved ones. Anyway, remember Frank Beard as we get another long set on in just a bit with Alice in Chains.
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9: News. I'm Ted Linder. Police in Philadelphia have named a suspect after residents reported suspicious interactions with an individual wearing a Chucky-style mask.
10: Police now say they have a name to go with the face behind the Chucky mask. Worn by a man who terrorized several people in Philadelphia in the early morning hours last week, he has been identified by police as 22-year-old Zymir Hughes.
9: Police officials say there's an active warrant out for the 22-year-old suspect's arrest. That's

0: 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Your VermilionCountyFirst.com weather forecast for this evening calls for mostly clear skies with a low temperature down to about 61 degrees in the overnight. Tomorrow on Friday, mostly sunny for us with a high temperature up around 82 in the afternoon. Later on Friday evening, slight chance of rain, partly cloudy with a low down to 63. And finally, Saturday, back to sunshine, high near 80.
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0: Fighting the good fight from Triumph as we fight on with some Allman Brothers and Night Ranger in just a little bit. I'm Tim Jeffries. Did you go to the movies this summer? You're not alone. Summer box office hits $4 billion for the second time since COVID, thanks to The Odyssey, Spider-Man, as well as breakouts like Backrooms and Obsession. On Monday, this past Monday, domestic revenues reached $4 billion. Hollywood's first $4 billion summer of 2023 when Barbie and Oppenheimer were out there, propelled ticket sales to $4.9 billion from May through August. Now, that's the thing. That's the big window from May through August. This year, there's a few more weeks to go until Labor Day. So this summer could easily rank as the highest-grossing film since, or highest-grossing summer since 2019.
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0: It's Queen and it's Tim Jeffries. Get ready to kick off another long set. It's probably the most mispronounced song from Led Zeppelin. Plus some Van Halen on the way as well. Stick around.
1: The road to the regular season continues this Saturday at Lucas Oil Stadium. The Colts host the Atlanta Falcons in preseason game number 2. And these two teams already know each other well after 2 days of joint practices. Join me, Matt Taylor, and Charles Arbuckle on Saturday, beginning with countdown to kickoff at 11, followed by game action at noon. It's the Colts and Falcons on Saturday. 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

0: Van Halen. Jamie's crying in the mighty Led Zeppelin. Jamaica. No, she left on her own accord. I'm not going to do the setup for that joke. It's not worth it. But I will play some Steve Miller as I head out the door and wish you a very well evening. And I'll be back tomorrow night as we kick off another long set. Next with Steve Miller.
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1: My dad's like a good neighbor. 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
2: News. I'm Sue Gussman. Federal agents seizing electronics from former Congressman Eric Swalwell at the San Francisco airport and from his home.
3: Sources tell Fox this is part of the ongoing federal probe, possibly in relation to sexual misconduct allegations. Swalwell was cooperative during the airport encounter on Saturday and was not detained or arrested. The FBI is not commenting on this matter. Swalwell faces multiple allegations of sexual assault from several women.
2: Fox's Matt Finn, police identifying the man behind the Chucky Halloween mask accused of terrorizing people in Philadelphia. Philadelphia DA Larry Krasner.
4: Who's scared now? Who's running now? We have reason to know that Zymer Hughes is trying to avoid a warrant for his arrest on misdemeanor and felony charges.
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6: Your VermilionCountyFirst.com weather forecast for this evening calls for mostly clear skies with a low temperature down to about 61 degrees in the overnight. Tomorrow on Friday, mostly sunny for us with a high temperature up around 82 in the afternoon. Later on Friday evening, slight chance of rain, partly cloudy with a low down to 63. Finally, Saturday, back to sunshine, high near 80.
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0: Rushing Closer to the Heart, yeah, with Mudboy. I've been watching a lot of videos of them on their 50-something tour going all over. What a show they put on, rocking like 30 tunes a night in concert. And they sound fantastic. They look fantastic. Rush, you know why? They are fantastic. Way to go, Rush. Kiss, they're coming up. Off their own Aerosmith and T-Rex. That's next.
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0: Yeah, Kiss and Detroit Rock City with My Detroit Does Rock Big Time. That city has it all. What a fantastic place. Plus, the pizza is amazing. Detroit-style pizza. Come on, let's get some crispy pizza right now. You in? I'm in for sure. Hey, the Talking Heads are coming up. Out there on Billy Squire. And Phil Collins is next.
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0: Billy Squire in the dark with Mud. We heard from Phil Collins in that set. I know you can feel it in the air tonight, Phil. In the class of 2026 in the Rock and Roll Hall of Fame. That show will air November the 14th, the Rock and Roll Hall of Fame induction ceremony in concert. And Phil, maybe he'll sing. Boy, that voice of Phil Collins, that rocks all the way. Congratulations to Phil. Poison, they're coming up. Author on The Talking Heads and Boston, they're on deck too.
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8: News. I'm Ted Linder. The FBI arrested a suspect Wednesday stopping a plot to bomb New York State Capitol in Albany. First Assistant U.S. Attorney for the Northern District of New York, John Sarcone.
9: Jessica Bowie, age 35, of Albany, New York. She's charged with one count of 18 U.S.C. 2339B, attempting to provide material, support, or resources to a designated foreign terrorist organization.
8: Jessica Bowie allegedly planned to flee to Syria. Police in Philly have named a suspect after residents reported suspicious interactions with an individual wearing a Chucky-style mask.
10: Police now say they have a name to go with the face behind the Chucky mask. Worn by a man who terrorized several people in Philadelphia in the early morning hours last week, he has been identified by police as 22-year-old Zymir Hughes.
8: Fox's Lauren Green. 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
12: Your VermilionCountyFirst.com weather forecast. For this evening, calls for mostly clear skies with a low temperature down to about 61 degrees in the overnight. Tomorrow on Friday, mostly sunny for us with a high temperature up around 82 in the afternoon. Later on Friday evening, slight chance of rain, partly cloudy with a low down to 63. Finally, Saturday, back to sunshine, high near 80.
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0: Hey, Giddy Up the Cowboy song. Thin Lizzy with Mud. We heard from the great Rolling Stones in that set with your classic rock calisthenics. 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With that brand new album, Foreign Tongues, 14 amazing new tunes. 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Way to go, Rolling Stones. 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

0: What a great one from the Guess Who. No Sugar Tonight with Mud, the Guess Who. Well, back in action, Burton Cummings and Randy Bachman together rocking a tour. How about that? The legendary Guess Who back on tour. Very cool. Stone Temple Pilots, they're coming up. Author on Foreigner and Skid Row, they're on deck too.
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0: yes, I know you are as cold as ice. Foreigner with Mud. We heard from Skid Row in that set. 18 in life for you, son. The former lead of Skid Row, Sebastian Bach, now is taking over lead controls of the legendary Twisted Sister on their 50th anniversary tour as D is ill. Get well soon, D. And Sebastian, go rock that tour beginning in September. The Police are coming up. Author on U2 and Stone Temple Pilots, they're on deck as well.
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3: News. I'm Sue Guzman. The FBI arresting a suspect who they allege was plotting to bomb New York State's Capitol in Albany. First Assistant U.S. Attorney for the Northern District, John Sarcone.
4: Jessica Bowie, age 35, of Albany, New York. She's charged with one count of 18 U.S.C. 2339B, attempting to provide material, support, or resources to a designated foreign terrorist organization.
3: Bowie allegedly considered bombing the White House and even Times Square. U.S. has carried out its first deportations under a new agreement with Liberia, sending 20 deportees to the African nation, which has agreed to accept up to 1,200 people. Charter plane with 8 people on board crashing near a remote radar site in western Alaska. There's no information on the status of the 2 pilots or passengers. 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
6: Your VermilionCountyFirst.com weather forecast currently calls for mostly clear skies with a low temperature hovering around 61 degrees. Later on this morning, mostly sunny skies throughout the day, high temperature up around 82 in the afternoon. As we get into Friday evening, partly cloudy with a slight chance of rain rolling in, low down to 63 in the overnight. Finally, Saturday, back to sunshine, high near 80.
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0: Seeger Rock and Roll Will Never Ever Forget with Mud. Now, Bob has his 20th anniversary edition of Face the Promise coming out September the 18th. All remastered, repurted, a couple of new tracks, too. That means maybe Bob will do some mini tours coming up. Hopefully that will go down. Come on, Bob, make it happen. The Nuge is coming up. Author on AC/DC and Neil Young is next.
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0: Yeah, the new Jenna Free For All with Mud AC/DC in that set. Go ahead, have a drink on me. Don't mind if I do. They're getting ready to wrap up that Power Up Tour Part Number 2 in Philadelphia on September the 29th. That's it for them at that point, but you never know. They may say, hey, we got to pay bills. Let's add some more shows, right? Hey, Eddie Money is coming up. Out there on Radiohead, and Peter Frampton is next.
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0: Radiohead and Creep with Mud Peter Frampton in that set. Now, Peter has a whole rock doc about his legendary career and life called Frampton. It should be out on streamers pretty soon. That sounds pretty cool. The Priest, they're coming up. Author on Joan Jett and Eddie Money is on deck, too.
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3: News. I'm Sue Guzman. The FBI arresting a suspect who they allege was plotting to bomb New York State's Capitol in Albany. First Assistant U.S. Attorney for the Northern District, John Sarcone.
4: Jessica Bowie, age 35, of Albany, New York. She's charged with one count of 18 U.S.C. 2339B, attempting to provide material, support, or resources to a designated foreign terrorist organization.
3: Bowie allegedly considered bombing the White House and even Times Square. U.S. has carried out its first deportations under a new agreement with Liberia, sending 20 deportees to the African nation, which has agreed to accept up to 1,200 people. Charter plane with 8 people on board crashing near a remote radar site in western Alaska. There's no information on the status of the 2 pilots or passengers. 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
6: Your VermilionCountyFirst.com weather forecast currently calls for mostly clear skies with a low temperature hovering around 61 degrees. Later on this morning, mostly sunny skies throughout the day, high temperature up around 82 in the afternoon. As we get into Friday evening, partly cloudy with a slight chance of rain rolling in, low down to 63 in the overnight. Finally, Saturday, back to sunshine, high near 80.
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0: Well, look out, the bad company is coming to get you with a bad company with mud. Well, Labor Day weekend will be here in 17 days. That means maybe company could be coming to your home, or you could be company at somebody else's home. 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Hey, Lynyrd's coming up. 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

0: Leonard in Birmingham, they love the Governor. Boo, hoo, hoo. I love that tune from Skinner, you know, and the late Billy Powell on piano, that very comedic ragtime piano sound from that guy. That is one fine band for sure. Billy Squire is coming up. Author on Boston and Pearl Jam, they're on deck too.
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0: Yeah, Boston, with those words of wisdom, don't look back, don't ever look back, always look ahead, never ruminate on the past. Easy for me to say. I do that all the time. You have to look ahead. Lots of cool things to look ahead to. Come on, the remainder of your summertime fun is on, so go rock this summer. Floyd's coming up. I'll throw on the Black Crowes. And Billy Squire's on deck, too.
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6: Fox News, I'm Sue Guzman. Federal agents seizing electronics from former California Congressman Eric Swalwell at the San Francisco airport and from his home.
7: Sources tell Fox this is part of the ongoing federal probe, possibly in relation to sexual misconduct allegations. Swalwell was cooperative during the airport encounter on Saturday and was not detained or arrested. The FBI is not commenting on this matter. Swalwell faces multiple allegations of sexual assault from several women.
6: He denies the charges. That's Fox's Matt Finn. Police identifying the man behind the Chucky Halloween mask accused of terrorizing people in Philadelphia. Philadelphia DA Larry Krasner.
8: Who's scared now? Who's running now? We have reason to know that Zymer Hughes is trying to avoid a warrant for his arrest on misdemeanor and felony charges.
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10: Your VermilionCountyFirst.com weather forecast currently calls for mostly clear skies with a low temperature hovering around 61 degrees. Later on this morning, mostly sunny skies throughout the day, high temperature up around 82 in the afternoon. As we get into Friday evening, partly cloudy with a slight chance of rain rolling in, low down to 63 in the overnight. And finally, Saturday, back to sunshine, high near 80.
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0: the top and give me all your loving with Mud the Black Crows. In that said, hard to handle the Black Crows, the bros, well, they're getting along quite well, rocking a tour, the Southern Hospitality Tour. 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They can rock together and do a tour, make some money, bang out some new tunes. Way to go, Black Crows. Just keep getting along, will you? Nazareth, they're coming up. I'll throw on Van Halen. And Fleetwood Mac, they're on deck too.
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0: Well, now you know that thunder only happens when it's raining. Fleetwood Mac with Mud, the David Lee Roth edition of Van Halen. In that set, I'll wait. You'll have to wait to catch David Lee Roth on tour. He postponed some shows right now, but toward the end of the year, more tour action from David Lee Roth. And boy, he is quite the entertaining guy. The Thunder from Down Under, they're coming up off Ron Bon Jovi and Cheap Trick. They're next.
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0: Be with the Bad Nets again with Mud Bon Jovi. They're on quite a tour, rocking all over, doing big stadium shows. Man, they are doing such a great job each and every night. They change up the set list, all those great tunes in concert. Fantastic. Way to go, Bon Jovi. April Wine, they're coming up. They're on Quiet Riot and AC/DC. They're on deck too.
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2: News. I'm Ted Linder. A charter aircraft carrying 8 people crashed at a remote radar site in western Alaska Thursday, killing all on board, according to the U.S. military. The crash happening at Cape Newenham long-range radar site airport, about 450 miles west of Anchorage. And they have a long sail ahead of them, but those aboard the USS Abraham Lincoln are heading home after being at sea since late last year.
3: American sailors aboard the USS Abraham Lincoln are finally starting a 13,000-mile month-long journey back home to San Diego. They're being replaced in the Arabian Sea by the USS George Washington after a deployment that lasted 9 months instead of an expected 6, leading to complaints about quality of life and food aboard. This is happening as the Iran war enters a new phase. And that might mean no more big bombs.
2: Fox's Peter Doocy. The president says the U.S. is launching an economic war against Iran. 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
5: Your VermilionCountyFirst.com weather forecast currently calls for mostly clear skies with a low temperature hovering around 61 degrees. Later on this morning, mostly sunny skies throughout the day, high temperature up around 82 in the afternoon. As we get into Friday evening, partly cloudy with a slight chance of rain rolling in, low down to 63 in the overnight. And finally, Saturday back to sunshine, high near 80.
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0: Autograph, turn up the radio, turn it up with Mud. We heard the Rolling Stones in that set from Goat's Head Soup to Do-Do-Do, Heartbreaker. That's a great tune. That's a great album. The new one from the Rolling Stones is also a great album. Foreign Tongues, 14 new tracks, plus a cool-looking album cover. And the Stones, well, they're talking about getting on the road sometime in 2027 to rock a tour. Come on, Stones, make it happen. The Doors, they're coming up. Author on Aerosmith and Journey, they're on deck too.
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0: That Doors Love Me Two Times with Mud, that inspirational tune from Journey. You gotta believe, don't you ever stop believing. You gotta believe, don't give up hope, you know. Always believe, you never know what's gonna happen from day to day. Don't you ever stop believing. Twisted Sister, they're coming up. I'll throw on the Bloody Ooh for you. And Stone Temple Pilots, they're on deck too.
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0: The Who from Who by Numbers and the Tale of the Squeeze Box with Mud. I love that one with those classic rock banjos. Those rock all the way. We heard the Stone Temple Pilots in that set. And the Big Empty on your Friday Fun Day. Time to fill up your Big Empty refrigerator, as I always tell you on your Friday Fun Day. And your Big Empty tank of gas. And go enjoy your Friday Fun Day. And your weekend headspace coming up. Twisted Sister. They're coming up. Author on GNR in Boston. They're on deck, too.
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3: Fox News, I'm Ted Linder. A charter aircraft carrying 8 people crashed at a remote radar site in western Alaska Thursday, killing all on board, according to the U.S. military. The crash happening at Cape Newenham Long Range Radar Site Airport, about 450 miles west of Anchorage. And they have a long sail ahead of them, but those aboard the USS Abraham Lincoln are heading home after being at sea since late last year.
4: American sailors aboard the USS Abraham Lincoln are finally starting a 13,000-mile, month-long journey back home to San Diego. They're being replaced in the Arabian Sea by the USS George Washington after a deployment that lasted 9 months instead of an expected 6, leading to complaints about quality of life and food aboard. This is happening as the Iran war enters a new phase. And that might mean no more big bombs.
3: Fox's Peter Doocy. The president says the U.S. is launching an economic war against Iran. 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
6: Your VermilionCountyFirst.com weather forecast currently calls for mostly clear skies with a low temperature hovering around 61 degrees. Later on this morning, mostly sunny skies throughout the day. High temperature up around 82 in the afternoon. As we get into Friday evening, partly cloudy with a slight chance of rain rolling in. Low down to 63 in the overnight. And finally, Saturday back to sunshine. High near 80.
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0: cold shot. Late great Stevie Ray Vaughan. It's last year. B-O-C-C-C-R. And a song about the time of your life. Good riddance. Get the hell out of my life. 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

0: that Buck Dharma, a.k.a. Don Rozier, was going to put on a solo album. So he played it for a couple of guys in the Blue Oyster Cult while they were on break and said, yeah, I'm going to put this one on my solo album. And they just said, whoa, time out. Burn It For You? That's going to be a big hit. That's not going on your solo. That's going on the band's album. And after some infighting and management and lawyers, it became a Blue Oyster Cult big hit. It is Lester. Good morning. Thanks for listening. Lita Ford with Ozzy, Pink Floyd, Thorogood, Destroyers coming up. And in your wildest dreams, did you ever see pizzas being dropped off to you right there in the park or your backyard? Yeah, by a drone? That's it, right there. The drones are dropping pizzas, and they're dropping a whole bunch of other stuff. If you haven't been paying attention, it's been the hottest thing in the news the last month. It's like multiple cities have different kinds of drone deliveries going up. If you want to see how it all kind of it really took off, like, oh, gosh, it's probably been 4 months ago now, since it's already August. I think it was back in April. I tipped you to the NBC News drone pizza delivery. You can still type it. I'm sure it's out there, of course, the World Wide Web. Just type NBC News drone pizza delivery. It's about how a Dallas Little Caesars, I think it was, that they cook the pizza, and then if you live within 4 miles, they'll drop it right to wherever, your front steps, backyard, park, wherever. They're in 4 miles, and it'll be there within 4 minutes. The drone will drop that pizza. That'd be pretty good. You know, the 4 or 5 minute drone delivery guarantee once it's cooked. Of course, there's the big part right there, the rub. How long does it take to get it prepared and cooked? And yeah, that's where you're waiting, right?
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0: those that wondered, how in the world did Lita Ford end up singing with Ozzy Osbourne? Well, Ozzy, of course, married to Sharon. Sharon, manager of Lita Ford. Put two and two together. That's all I'm going to say. I think you can see that one. It is Lester, Pink Floyd. Going to fire up another super set. Also includes some Skinnerd. Pat Benatar is going to drop by with her husband, Neil Gerardo, on this National Senior Citizens Day. Lita Ford, considered a senior citizen. She's going to be 68 next month. A lot of folks of the rock and roll world that we know, senior citizens. So happy National Senior Citizen Day to all the rockers and non-rockers and everybody in public that's a senior citizen. And if you're a senior and you're rocking, thank you so much. Throw on a Hawaiian shirt today and walk around celebrating Senior Citizen Day, because it's also Hawaiian Shirt Day, according to the calendar from the Half Dollar Store down the street. Kool-Aid Day. Mix yourself up some Kool-Aid and go crazy. Poets Day. You know some poets? Go wish them well. Men's Grooming Day. Men should groom every day. Spumoni Ice Cream. You know, that kind of like pink and green and lime. Yeah, Spumoni Ice Cream. There you go. Go pull some of that out today. And finally, boy, I'll tell you what. I think you get 100% agreement on this one. It's a good, worthy day. And nobody's going to say, oh, no, they shouldn't celebrate, you know, that a day. All right? 21st of August, by the way, 8-21-26, if you write dates, 8-21-26. But today, 21st of August, is National Fentanyl Prevention and Awareness Day. That's right, Fentanyl Prevention and Awareness Day. Who's going to argue that one?
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2: News. I'm CJ Pop. A military charter aircraft with eight people on board crashes in western Alaska at a remote radar site,
8: killing everyone on board. Two pilots, six passengers were on that plane. This incident happened at Cape Newenham, and the jet took off from Anchorage. Cause of this crash being investigated by the FAA and the NTSB.
2: Fox's Todd Pyro reporting the U.S. Army Corps of Engineers confirming it charted the flight, and two of its employees on board are dead. The defense in the Lindsay Clancy trial could rest its case today. She's the Massachusetts mother accused of killing her three little kids. There's no indication she will testify. President Trump travels to South Carolina today to boost the campaign of interim Senator Darlene Graham ahead of Tuesday's special primary runoff election. She faces Congressman Ralph Norman. The winner heads to the November midterms. 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
9: Well, good morning to you, folks. 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We'll stay with ADM, but go to Decatur. 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The ADM soy processing plant is showing $12.72 for cash beans, fall delivery new crop beans $12.55, January bean bid $12.60, and that's delivered to the soy processing plant in Decatur. And do remember, all these prices are subject to change without notice and irrespective of the overnight markets. 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
9: Well, good Friday morning to you, folks, on this 21st day of August. It's time to take a look at the weather report, the weather forecast, if you will, directly from the National Weather Service. Currently across the Mid-Belt, it's 58 degrees. Relative humidity is 97%. No

0: But no rain in the forecast. Saturday night, mostly clear with a low of 61. Sunday, a sunny Sunday with a high near 77, cooler degrees. And Sunday night, mostly clear with a low of 57. Now, that's a change in the forecast. Just yesterday, we had rain in the forecast Sunday night into early Monday. But Monday, mostly sunny, according to the forecast, with a high of 77 and a low of 60. Tuesday, mostly sunny with a high near 80 and a low of 64 degrees. Wednesday, they've changed this, got a little bit warmer, partly sunny with a high near 82 and a low of 64. And then Thursday, another nice day, a high of 82 and a low of 62 projected. And that's a look at your Ag Check radio station Ag Network weather forecast on this Friday. Good morning.
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Billy Squire, along with Lester, continuing a superset of killer classics, asking the girl to don't leave him. Don't break up. I don't care what your mom says. I'm a great guy. Yeah. Girl listened to mom and broke up anyways. But Eddie got the song, plus two tickets to paradise. So he made a few million off of the girl without her. Yeah, baggage.

0: she broke a lot of hearts once it became public knowledge that she wasn't going home with anybody that was out in the crowd cheering her on in the early days when she was up there gussied up and playing a little bit of the sex symbol thing, but everybody wanders, wearing the lipstick, and then everybody found out that she was going home with the guitarist who she was married to and didn't tell anybody. Yeah. Neil Gerardo, of course, along with her, going into the Rock and Roll Hall of Fame a couple years ago. Celestia, thanks for listening. On the way, Tom Petty going to drop by. Cindy hit me a great messenger on Facebook. We're saying, you know what I miss being out in California is hopping in the lowrider, cruising around. Okay, I like it too. We'll do that memory for you, sis. War coming up. And Deep Purple, the all-time great song that people learn how to play guitar with. That opening riff. Maybe learn how to play that. And it's next.
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9: 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Well, heading into the weekend, there are two ball game events on Danville's schedule for tomorrow, Saturday evening, the 22nd. First at Danville Stadium, it's the long-awaited Danville debut for the baseball entertainment team, the Chicago Snowballs. Now, doors will open at 5 p.m., and the Snowballs game against their opponent that travels with them, the Rocket Squirrels, that'll begin at 6:30. As Snowballs co-owner Sherry Travis said last Saturday on 1490 WDAN's Saturday Morning Sports Talk, yes, they are similar to the Savannah Bananas, but they want to have their own identity as well.
10: we're not trying to be them, and we're trying to very deliberately to not look like we're trying to copy them. We're trying to say, look, he had a really great idea of baseball plus some fun other things, and so we use that as more of an inspiration than a roadmap.
9: Tickets are at chicagosnowballs.com, and they can help you navigate that site for your tickets right there at the Danville Stadium door tomorrow, if you wish. Now, meanwhile, right around 6 p.m. tomorrow evening at American Legion Post 210, Clyde Osborne Field, a special softball game, raising funds for a scholarship in memory of former DHS Athletic Director Gary Gritton, who passed away last fall. That game will take place, and as District Director of Athletics Mark Basies explains, a certain DHS math teacher and National Honor Society representative got the ball rolling on this one.
11: Steve Riopelle took it upon himself to create this scholarship in Gary's name, and last year they raised a lot of funds for it in various outings, and this is just a continuation of it.
9: Now, they'll actually have a home run derby at 5, and that special game tomorrow at 6, American Legion Post 210, Clyde Osborne Field. Play ball this weekend. I'm Steve Brandy.
8: 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Your Vermilion County First.com weather forecast calls for a beautiful day today. Lots of sunshine, a very light wind, and a high temperature right around 81 degrees. Now tonight, some clouds will roll in. We do have a chance of some showers, thunderstorms in the middle of the overnight hours as we drop to 64, but we're right back to sunny skies on Saturday. We'll have a light wind, and a high temperature should be right around 79 degrees.
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8: 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Yes, the Illinois and Indiana Fair continues. The state fairs continue. But we wanted to stop just a little bit and talk about something that's important to farmers on the corn side. The corn futures topped the $5 a bushel mark for the first time in 18 months as weaker-than-expected U.S. crop tour results add that to the supply concerns for staple grain. Well, from the western part of Iowa and Illinois, the crop tour showed the corn yields below those seen last year. According to the data from that crop tour, Pro Farmer, that is, Yields in four other Midwestern states surveyed also came below the tour's three-year average. This is after parts of the central United States where most of the crop is grown. The heavy ones, anyway, the heavy lifters. In the corn and soybeans, highest producing states right here in the Mid-Belt, were recently hit by severe storms, sweltering temperatures earlier in the summer. Added to that, the strain of the global supply, rain, and then more rain. You know, Europe had been hit also by the series of summer heat waves. France, actually, is forecasting its smallest corn harvest since 1980. And attacks in the Black Sea, they have slowed up hardly any crop exports out of the Ukraine, as you would expect, I guess. One of the, Naomi Bloom, an analyst at Total Farm Marketing, said that, and I'll just quote her, she said, overall, $5 will likely hold as significant resistance levels for now as we approach harvest. Well, that's one of the things I want to make mention of, because that $5 a bushel mark is not what we, a lot of us thought that we would never get hit with that at all. We'd never see that, a five before the corn per bushel. Also along with that, a recent Corn Belt, Central Corn Belt study, a comparison out of the Fed Reserve Bank of Chicago, survey of American leaders or agriculture leaders, said that farmland values are right now changed.
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0: San Francisco Rockers. Jefferson Starship singing about a lady named Jane. On this date, 44 years ago, a lady named Allison married a guy named Paul. Allison Stewart, Paul Hewson, 1982, married in the greatest church ever. Ladies and gentlemen, Allison Stewart and Paul Hewson, a.k.a. Bono of U2, were married in the Guinness Church of Ireland. How cool would it be to have a wedding invitation to the Guinness Church of Ireland? Happy, happy, Allison and Bono.
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8: From the Vermilion County First.com News Studios, I'm Steve Brandy. Well, Danville's Mayor Ricky Williams Jr. has confirmed with CIMG that at the end of the business day on Wednesday, the interior portion of the Village Mall closed until further notice due to conditions. Now, Mayor Williams stated that the city came to an agreement with the current owner of the interior portion, Grace Wren and Parks and Development of Florida. That was after city fire, building code, and public works officials visited the mall earlier on Wednesday. Mayor Williams stated that despite the dangerous conditions from significant water damage this summer, he believes that Grace Wren is doing the best she can. It's just that she is currently in dispute with the interior mall portion's previous owner, Jimmy Virk, and Virk's insurance agent, according to Mayor Williams. Now, speaking of Jimmy Virk, he continues to own Ross Dress for Less and Pet Supplies Plus. Those stores currently remain open. Another outer mall store, County Market, did close recently due to significant roof and water damage. Slumberland Furniture and Shoe Sensation, they're both owned by Slumberland. They're still open. A slate of Democrats running in statewide races appeared at the state fair Wednesday during a campaign event. Retiring U.S. Senator Dick Durbin and Senator Tammy Duckworth appeared alongside statewide officials. Illinois Attorney General Kwame Raoul let other politicians such as Governor Pritzker and his running mate Christian Mitchell do most of the talking about the state suing the federal government repeatedly over a variety of different policies alongside other Democratic attorneys general. House Speaker Emmanuel Chris Welch did not appear despite spending time at multiple campaign events in Springfield the night before. Lieutenant Governor Juliana Stratton, seeking to replace Durbin in the Senate, didn't mention her GOP opponent Don Tracy in any speech, but told members of the press she's taking the race seriously and she'd agreed to debate him before the election. I'm Steve Brandy.
1: Fox News.
9: I'm Therese Crowley. Vice President J.D. Vance says the Iran war has hit a new phase as Treasury Secretary Bessent maps out economic D-Day to starve Iran of military cash. Then U.S. troops start to rotate out of extended deployments. The aircraft carrier Abraham Lincoln coming home after 9 months at sea and logistics with mail and meals. Kicking off the weekend at Myrtle Beach, President Trump will rally for Senator Darlene Graham's campaign. She's focused on affordability.
10: We're going to have a wonderful rally in Myrtle Beach.
9: Admitting she's not the foreign policy expert her late brother Lindsey was after fumbling a debate question on Taiwan as she takes on Rep. Ralph Norman. Long Friday for jurors coming up in the Lindsey Clancy murder trial. The defense raps on its claim that a man's voice told the nurse to kill her three children. But is she culpable? America is listening to Fox News.
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12: 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Your VermilionCountyFirst.com weather forecast calls for a beautiful day today. Lots of sunshine, a very light wind, and a high temperature right around 81 degrees. Now tonight, some clouds will roll in. We do have a chance of some showers, thunderstorms in the middle of the overnight hours as we drop to 64, but we're right back to sunny skies on Saturday. We'll have a light wind, and a high temperature should be right around 79 degrees.
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One of the funner tours this summer and got great reviews everywhere they played. Pat Benatar and that guy, Bryan Adams. Summer of 69. Yeah, Bryan was the headliner. Pat and Neil Gerardo, husband, wife, Rock and Roll Hall of Famers, of course, the openers. And they called it Roll with the Punches Tour. Bryan now going across Canada and going international. Pat and Neil, they're sticking closer to home. Last tour with the Killer Queen, part of a superset, Killer Classics, back to back to back to back. And this Yippee Skippy is Friday morning. Thanks for listening.

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If you're not, keep listening. 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

0: 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Queen, Def Leppard, Van Halen. Mm-hmm. Well, I got a trifecta that's going to keep it rocking, too. 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
4: 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So like I said, if it's got a great structure, you're going to get a great finance rate. So even if you've got some marginal credit, you're going to get a better deal.
3: Yeah, and that makes it a lot easier. So when people hear the numbers, they think, oh, I can't do that. Now when they know there's more options available, definitely want to come out and at least get the conversation started. You never know. 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
5: From the Vermilion County First.com News Studios, I'm Steve Brandy. Well, heading into the weekend, there are two ball game events on Danville's schedule for tomorrow, Saturday evening, the 22nd. First at Danville Stadium, it's the long-awaited Danville debut for the baseball entertainment team, the Chicago Snowballs. Now, doors will open at 5 p.m., and the Snowballs game against their opponent that travels with them, the Rocket Squirrels, that'll begin at 6:30. As Snowballs co-owner Sherry Travis said last Saturday on 1490 WDAN's Saturday Morning Sports Talk, yes, they are similar to the Savannah Bananas, but they want to have their own identity as well.
6: We're not trying to be them, and we're trying to very deliberately to not look like we're trying to copy them. We're trying to say, look, he had a really great idea of baseball plus some fun other things, and so we use that as more of an inspiration than a roadmap.
5: Tickets are at chicagosnowballs.com, and they can help you navigate that site for your tickets right there at the Danville Stadium door tomorrow, if you wish. Now, meanwhile, right around 6 p.m. tomorrow evening at American Legion Post 210, Clyde Osborne Field, a special softball game, raising funds for a scholarship in memory of former DHS Athletic Director Gary Gritton, who passed away last fall. That game will take place, and as District Director of Athletics Mark Basies explains, a certain DHS math teacher and National Honor Society representative got the ball rolling on this one.
7: Steve Riopelle took it upon himself to create this scholarship in Gary's name, and last year they raised a lot of funds for it in various outings, and this is just a continuation of it.
5: Now, they'll actually have a home run derby at 5, and that special game tomorrow at 6, American Legion Post 210, Clyde Osborne Field. Play ball this weekend. I'm Steve Brandy.
8: Wild barely begins to describe it. The Cardinals led 4-0, then gave up 5 in the 6th to fall behind, then scored 6 in the 9th with 2 out, and then held on for dear life to win in Cincinnati 10-9. The Cards took the lead when they scored 2 runs on a Reds error. Then they scored what turned out to be some critical insurance runs on singles by Alec Burleson and Jose Fermin. But then in the bottom of the ninth, the Cardinals issued 5 walks and gave up a couple of hits, but they escaped by way of a lineout. The Cards are 2.5 games out of a playoff spot as they head to Philly, 4:45 on WDAN. The White Sox were supposed to have yesterday off. Instead, they and the Braves had to make up a game that was rained out in June. Well, the Sox decided to take the day off after all. They had 1 hit and lost 2-0. They host the Mets tonight. The Cubs begin a series out west against the Mariners. NFL, it's week 2 of the preseason. The Bears take on the Bengals in Cincinnati tomorrow night. The Colts host the Falcons tomorrow afternoon. 11 a.m. our coverage begins on K-Rock. For the Colts, Riley Leonard is expected to play the first half at quarterback Anthony Richardson the second half. It's time for high school football. Danville goes to Champaign Central tonight, 6:15 on WDAN. Tomorrow night, BHRA at Oakwood, 6:45 on K-Rock. I'm RJ Kreis. That's your local Sports Minute.
3: 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Your VermilionCountyFirst.com weather forecast calls for a beautiful day today. Lots of sunshine, a very light wind, and a high temperature right around 81 degrees. Now, tonight, some clouds will roll in. We do have a chance of some showers, thunderstorms in the middle of the overnight hours as we drop to 64, but we're right back to sunny skies on Saturday. We'll have a light wind, and a high temperature should be right around 79 degrees.
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0: Well, there you have it, my friend. Perfect example of why you and I do what we do for a living. And Paul Rogers is in the Songwriters Hall of Fame and Rock and Roll Hall of Fame. See, you and I have seen many orange sunsets in our lifetimes. Paul Rogers, on his way to the recording studio, completely writing other songs and singing other songs, and he's on the way. Burnt orange sunset, he's tapping the steering wheel, burning sky, got us a burning sky. Next thing you know, tells the guys in the band, they get a couple riffs going, a couple more lyrics, they get a classic song. You and I do what we do, they, yeah, special. One thing that you and I did do growing up, at least most of us, made the mistake of getting that Sunday paper and little insert thing and finding the ad for the Columbia House Record Club. Yeah, only a penny. Tape a penny to the ad. Get 8 or 10, 12, whatever the special was. You get eight albums for a penny. As long as you agreed to buy like 10 other ones. Yeah, it was a pretty good scam. And 16 million people signed up. 16 million members in 1996. People had paid a penny and were, yeah. They, besides, remember the albums? They also got into 8-tracks. You could buy cassettes. They even did videos. Remember when they went out of business, though? Yeah, it's next month. Yeah, September 15th, Columbia House will no longer accept new orders. A piece of our Americana is fading away next month, my friend.
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0: Yes, the signs are all there. We will continue to rock your ass off this Friday morning. Yeah, the signs are all right. You want to see them? Okay, or hear them, I guess? Heart, Rolling Stones. And we'll honor the late Frank Beard as the trifecta, the trio from Texas, is down to one. The soul of Billy Gibbons, the last surviving soul of ZZ Top. We will honor that band by firing up a superset of killer classics, taking a trip down to LaGrange to visit them. On this National Fentanyl Prevention and Awareness Day. Did you know that? The 21st of August is National Fentanyl Prevention and Awareness Day. Very worthy day, right? Anybody going to say that's not? I didn't think so. Men's Grooming Day, also according to the calendar from the half-dollar store down the street. Kool-Aid Day. Spumoni Ice Cream Day. Poets Day. Hawaiian Shirt Day. That's festive and fun. And also on their National Senior Citizen Day. So happy Senior Citizens Day, my friends.
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7: 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Major events set for 2 to 7 p.m. tomorrow at the David S. Palmer Arena, designed to start off the new school year with an important message. Project Success of Vermilion County's Jamie Neitlinger credits co-worker Bryson Hinton and members of the Project Success Youth Council for making the Anti-Violence Back-to-School Summit come true. This event for students and their families is free, with food being catered by Neal Street Blues. Neitlinger says there will be fun things like face painting and live music, along with some special and useful giveaways.
8: We're going to be giving away 500 backpacks with school supplies in them, 300 hygiene kits for young men and young women, and we're also going to be sending all the families home with art kits for them to have at the house. Several different resources will be there. We're going to have a few barbers providing free haircuts for the kids.
7: The keynote speaker will be Aron Nazario. Neitlinger says he has an important story to share.
8: Former gang member turned peace advocate. He has built street outreach programs in different cities. He's written a few books, and he also provides trainings and helps to develop curriculum.
7: Other speakers will include youth council members Peyton Keith and Curtis Beasley, along with Mario Cannon, Bryson Hinton, and Mary Catherine Roberson. They're capping attendance at 500 people, over 300 free tickets given out as of yesterday. To get your free ticket needed to attend the event, go to eventbrite.com. Or find the link on the event flyer on the Project Success Vermilion County Facebook page. Football starts this weekend, including tomorrow, the Oakwood game against Bismarck Henning Rossville Alvin. Special article about the Oakwood football program by Matt Daniels on our website, VermilionCountyFirst.com, and in the News Gazette. 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
9: News. I'm CJ Papa. Small plane crashes in western Alaska. Fox's Todd Pyro.
10: At a remote radar site, killing everyone on board. Two pilots, six passengers were on that plane.
9: U.S. Army Corps of Engineers charted that flight and put out a statement that two of the eight people killed were Army Corps employees. President Trump visits Myrtle Beach, South Carolina today, supporting interim Senator Darlene Graham Wall.
11: Vice President J.D. Vance, meantime, is heading to his hometown of Middletown, Ohio. It's meant to be a kickoff for more political travel as the administration looks to sharpen its message on the economy ahead of the midterms.
9: That's Fox's Madeline Rivera reporting. In the trial of Lindsay Clancy, the master's mom admitted to killing her three children. Her defense plans to rest after testimony of a psychiatrist who has studied why parents kill their kids. America's listening to Fox News.
12: 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Lots of sunshine, a very light wind, and a high temperature right around 81 degrees. Now tonight, some clouds will roll in. We do have a chance of some showers, thunderstorms in the middle of the overnight hours as we drop to 64, but we're right back to sunny skies on Saturday. We'll have a light wind, and a high temperature should be right around 79 degrees.
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14: Rumors spreading round in that Texas town about the Shack outside the game. And you know what I'm talking about. Just let me know if you wanna go to that whole mile on the range. They got a lot of nice girls.

0: Oh, yes, those words uttered at closing time at bars around the world. Usually drunk and slurred, too. I mean, you home tonight. And if it works with that lady, I'm hoping she's just taking you home to put you on the couch and good night. I'll see you in the morning. I had that happen a time or two. It's Lester. Would you like to just have three songs in a row so that you crank the radio up and don't touch it for, well, probably a good 10, 12 minutes? Get ready. Shoot the Thrill, Shot in the Dark, Black Betty. AC/DC, Ozzy, Ram Jam coming up.
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9: From the Vermilion County First.com News Studios, I'm Steve Brandy. Well, heading into the weekend, there are two ball game events on Danville's schedule for tomorrow, Saturday evening, the 22nd. First at Danville Stadium, it's the long-awaited Danville debut for the baseball entertainment team, the Chicago Snowballs. Now, doors will open at 5 p.m., and the Snowballs game against their opponent that travels with them, the Rocket Squirrels, that'll begin at 6:30. As Snowballs co-owner Sherry Travis said last Saturday on 1490 WDAN's Saturday Morning Sports Talk, yes, they are similar to the Savannah Bananas, but they want to have their own identity as well.
10: We're not trying to be them, and we're trying to very deliberately to not look like we're trying to copy them. We're trying to say, look, he had a really great idea of baseball plus some fun other things, and so we use that as more of an inspiration than a roadmap.
9: Tickets are at ChicagoSnowballs.com, and they can help you navigate that site for your tickets right there at the Danville Stadium door tomorrow. If you wish. Now, meanwhile, right around 6 p.m. tomorrow evening at American Legion Post 210, Clyde Osborne Field, a special softball game, raising funds for a scholarship in memory of former DHS Athletic Director Gary Gritton, who passed away last fall. That game will take place, and as District Director of Athletics Mark Basies explains, a certain DHS math teacher and National Honor Society representative got the ball rolling on this one.
1: Steve Riopel took it upon himself to create this scholarship in Gary's name, and last year they raised a lot of funds for it in various outings, and this is just a continuation of it.
9: Now they'll actually have a home run derby at 5 and that special game tomorrow at 6, American Legion Post 210, Clyde Osborne Field. Play ball this weekend. I'm Steve Brandy.
11: Wild barely begins to describe it. The Cardinals led 4-0, then gave up 5 in the 6th to fall behind, then scored 6 in the 9th with 2 out, and then held on for dear life to win in Cincinnati 10-9. The Cards took the lead when they scored 2 runs on a Reds error. Then they scored what turned out to be some critical insurance runs on singles by Alec Burleson and Jose Fermin. But then in the bottom of the ninth, the Cardinals issued 5 walks and gave up a couple of hits, but they escaped by way of a lineout. The Cards are 2.5 games out of a playoff spot as they head to Philly, 4:45 on WDAN. The White Sox were supposed to have yesterday off. Instead, they and the Braves had to make up a game that was rained out in June. Well, the Sox decided to take the day off after all. They had 1 hit and lost 2-0. They host the Mets tonight. The Cubs begin a series out west against the Mariners. NFL, it's week 2 of the preseason. The Bears take on the Bengals in Cincinnati tomorrow night. The Colts host the Falcons tomorrow afternoon. 11 a.m. our coverage begins on K-Rock. For the Colts, Riley Leonard is expected to play the first half at quarterback Anthony Richardson the second half. It's time for high school football. Danville goes to Champaign Central tonight, 6:15 on WDAN. Tomorrow night, BHRA at Oakwood, 6:45 on K-Rock. I'm RJ Crace. That's your local Sports Minute.
0: Well, you're one of those. Once again, thanks a lot for joining us on your Ag Check radio station, Ag Network. I'm Gail Cunningham, your farm director. On this Friday, August the 21st, the Pro Farmer Crop Tour will be wrapping up. But all the way through the Pro Farmer Crop Tour, there seems to be more and more and more important as we go throughout every year as far as what's really happening out here on the farm versus the USDA numbers. A row crop bright spot came about on the final day of the Pro Farmer Crop Tour, and we've been pleased, we've been blessed to have a fellow farm broadcaster on the tour that reports back directly to us, Andy Peterson. He has the details this morning. Andy?
12: A shining star is the southern part of Minnesota regarding corn and soybean production in 2026.
13: Yeah, it's sneaky good in Minnesota. There's a good crop, both corn and soybeans. 2 years in a row, I think. Minnesota has really proven it's playing with the big boys. There's no doubt about it, at least in the southern part of the state.
12: AgriTalk host Chip Flory leads the western leg of Pro Farmers Crop Tour and says scouts on their final day of travel Thursday were impressed.
13: I'm looking at my entire sheet from the entire tour. Everything is down from a year ago except for Minnesota pod counts up 0.8%. Everything else is down from last year. That is not to say that the corn and the soybean crops that we're looking at this year are bad crops.
12: Adding, it's just a reminder of how good last year was. Those pod counts he referenced were up over 15% from the three-year average, and the 199 bushels per acre corn yield estimate, while down a couple of percent from last year, is still over 8% higher than the three-year average. On the eastern tour leg in eastern Iowa, longtime scout Kyle Wendland from the Fredericksburg, Iowa area had high hopes as he set out Thursday morning.
14: As we move north, I expected to see some really good and then some awesome around where I farm. So far, it's pretty disappointing. You know, we saw a little bit of nitrogen problems showing up, starting fire from the bottom up.
12: Some storm damage and really warm overnight temperatures appear to have created a lot of variability.
14: As we move north, I expected to see some really good and then some awesome around where I farm. So far, it's pretty disappointing. You know, we saw a little bit of nitrogen problems showing up, starting fire from the bottom up.
12: Was the observation of scout Jay Schlauman in his travels. National average corn and soybean estimate is due out after the market closes later today.
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15: 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Your VermilionCountyFirst.com weather forecast calls for a beautiful day today. Lots of sunshine, a very light wind, and a high temperature right around 81 degrees. Now tonight, some clouds will roll in. We do have a chance of some showers, thunderstorms in the middle of the overnight hours as we drop to 64, but we're right back to sunny skies on Saturday. We'll have a light wind, and a high temperature should be right around 79 degrees.
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0: Oh, my goodness. How could you just not have had the radio cranked to the limit the last three songs there? Ram Jam, Big One-Hit Wonder, Black Betty. The Great Ozzy, Shot in the Dark, and Shoot the Thrill. AC/DC, I mean, just three in a row. Yeah, prank. Motley Crue, Tom Petty, Cars, they're coming up before the top of the hour. It is Lester. This is a delicate one, and you'll understand why it's delicate. It's political delicate. Not Republican, Democrat. No, this is international delicate, okay? Urgent warning, death of a one-year-old has made the Consumer Product Safety Commission go all the way in on a warning about the WPX4 slide playset. The Consumer Product Safety Commission saying the playset has multiple openings that can trap a child's head and neck, causing injuries and, as mentioned, death. Here's the catch, the rub, the international problem. Manufactured by a Chinese-based amusement company that is refusing to accept the recall, saying, no, their product is safe. And, of course, young families, 1, 2, 3, 4-year-old kids that would play on something like this, don't have a lot of money. And where are they buying them now? And again, these are just sites. I know that my kids buy from. You know, the TikToks, the Timos, and all that type. Such places that you can find cheap stuff out there made in China. They're not, it's not. So just, who do you believe? The Consumer Product Safety Commission or the Chinese? Yeah, okay. By the way, the name of the company, Wenshu Yaiden Amusement Company. Look it up if you want more.
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0: Lester, I must be sliding out the door, love. Have yourself a great rest of your Yippee Skippy. It's Friday. Look forward to hanging out in the middays tomorrow and Sunday, rocking the airwaves. Enjoy the rest of your day and this super set of killer classic rock that I've selected for you as I head out the door. Joan Jett, Eagles, and Mr. Petty, along with his Heartbreakers, will kick it off next.
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7: From the Vermilion County First.com News Studios, I'm Steve Brandy. Well, heading into the weekend, there are two ball game events on Danville's schedule for tomorrow, Saturday evening, the 22nd. First at Danville Stadium, it's the long-awaited Danville debut for the baseball entertainment team, the Chicago Snowballs. Now, doors will open at 5 p.m., and the Snowballs game against their opponent that travels with them, the Rocket Squirrels, that'll begin at 6:30. As Snowballs co-owner Sherry Travis said last Saturday on 1490 WDAN's Saturday Morning Sports Talk, yes, they are similar to the Savannah Bananas, but they want to have their own identity as well.
8: We're not trying to be them, and we're trying to very deliberately to not look like we're trying to copy them. We're trying to say, look, he had a really great idea of baseball plus some fun other things, and so we use that as more of an inspiration than a roadmap.
7: Tickets are at chicagosnowballs.com, and they can help you navigate that site for your tickets right there at the Danville Stadium door tomorrow, if you wish. Now, meanwhile, right around 6 p.m. tomorrow evening at American Legion Post 210, Clyde Osborne Field, a special softball game, raising funds for a scholarship in memory of former DHS Athletic Director Gary Gritton, who passed away last fall. That game will take place, and as District Director of Athletics Mark Basies explains, a certain DHS math teacher and National Honor Society representative got the ball rolling on this one.
9: Steve Riopelle took it upon himself to create this scholarship in Gary's name, and last year they raised a lot of funds for it in the various outings, and this is just a continuation of it.
7: Now, they'll actually have a home run derby at 5, and that special game tomorrow at 6, American Legion Post 210, Clyde Osborne Field. Play ball this weekend. I'm Steve Brandy.
10: I'm Therese Crowley. President Trump brings the beef to a campaign rally in Myrtle Beach for Senator Darlene Graham, who's focused on affordability. Fox's Aisha Hosni.
11: The president already putting out some midterm messaging this morning to voters who are concerned and worried about higher prices of food and gasoline. The president announcing he just struck a deal to lower the price of ground beef. This is the Truth Social he just posted, writing that as we work to rebuild the herd and help our ranchers for the next 90 days, the United States will allow up to 300,000 metric tons of product for ground beef to be imported with no out-of-quota tariff.
10: The Lindsay Clancy defense prepares to wrap after three witnesses described her hearing a man's voice telling her to kill her three children. But the prosecution questions, why was that never written in their notes? America's listening to Fox News.
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0: Good morning, folks. On this Friday morning, August the 21st, it is time for the Hettinger Precision Ag Opening Market Report. 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The markets opened steady this morning after the corn tested the 2026 high yesterday at the 506 level. Fresh pro-farmer estimates last night pegged the Minnesota and Iowa corn below last year's 2025 crop, but above the three-year average on their tour. Iowa and Minnesota pod counts for soybeans were impressive. Noteworthy export sales get announced also this morning. They announced the following sales that during the biscuit break. 8 million bushels of corn to unknown. 26.1 million bushels of soybeans to China. 26.4 million bushels of soybeans to unknown. Wow. Pro farmer data typically comes in lower than USDA estimates, and it's likely that the national estimate to be released later today will not disappoint and keep that trend going. With that being said, and with huge biscuit break sales, let's take a look at the numbers from the Chicago Board of Trade as they now are open and trading. September corn opened lower, down a quarter of a cent at 478 and a half. December new crop corn opened above the 5 mark at 503 and a quarter, however, down a half a cent. March corn down a half a cent at 517 and three quarters. New crop November soybeans opened the gate down 3 and three quarters at 1232 and three quarters. January soybeans down 4 at 1247 and a half. March soybeans down 4 at 1253 and a quarter. The September wheat contract opened lower, down 6 cents at 676 and a half. It appears that they didn't really care about the sales and the biscuit break. Soybean meal down $2.60 a ton, now trading at 313 even. September soybean oil is up 14 cents a pound at 71.35. August live cattle this morning opened the gate up or down $4.02 at 219.40. October live cattle down $4 at 213.22. August feeder cattle in lighter trade down 490 at 331.95. October feeder cattle on the other side down $5.75 at 316.30.

0: October, lean hogs open the gate down $1.67 at $79.82. That's the opening numbers thanks to Hettinger Precision Ag.
1: 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Your Vermilion County First.com weather forecast calls for a beautiful day today. Lots of sunshine, a very light wind, and a high temperature right around 81 degrees. Now tonight, some clouds will roll in. We do have a chance of some showers, thunderstorms in the middle of the overnight hours as we drop to 64, but we're right back to sunny skies on Saturday. We'll have a light wind, and a high temperature should be right around 79 degrees.
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Yeah, rocking the Ileana area for three decades. 94.9 K-Rock. It's a sunny Friday. Yay, Friday. Some Joan Jett to Triumph. Lay it on the line. 94.9 K-Rock with Scott. Good morning.

0: Rocking the alien area for three decades, 94.9 K-Rock, taking it easy with the Eagles. Coming up Thin Lizzy, the boys are back in town. Pearl Jam and also some David Bowie, Suffragette City. We come back here in the studios, proudly powered by St. Joseph's Siding and Window, putting their nearly 50 years of home improvement experience to work for you. 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

0: Bacchanalian area for three decades. We are 94.9 K-Rock, Ileana's rock station. The boys are definitely back in town. We're going to head to California with Led Zeppelin and a minute, also Van Halen. Make sure you're tuning in to Kevin Lambert weekday mornings, 5 to 9. He'll be back next Monday after a little vacation because mornings are better with classic rock. Yeah, 94.9 K-Rock to be specific.
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0: rocking the Ileana area for three decades. 94.9 K-Rock, Ileana's rock station. I'm Scott. Of course, you heard some Van Halen back in the David Lee Roth days. Coming up, Donny Iris, his big one hit, Ileana. When we come back, getting ready for 10 o'clock, 94.9 K-Rock.
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8: News. I'm CJ Papa. Day 18 could be the final day of testimony in the trial of a mom from Massachusetts who's accused of killing her three children.
9: Lindsay Clancy's defense plans to rest today following testimony from psychiatrist Dr. Philip Resnick, who has studied why parents kill their children. The jury must decide if Lindsay Clancy had the capacity to appreciate that her actions were wrong or the ability to stop herself from killing her three kids.
8: Fox's Brian Yenis outside the courthouse. President Trump isn't saying where's the beef. He's saying here's the beef. Announcing the U.S. will import more ground beef over the next 90 days to lower prices. The beef expected to be sold at 25% below current market prices, giving consumers a break. Vice President J.D. Vance returns later today to his hometown in Ohio to discuss the U.S. economy. 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
10: Well, good morning, folks. Once again, during the mid-morning on this Friday, August the 21st, it's time to take another look at the updated Chicago Board of Trade numbers. And we've had a little bit of a change. Actually, corn was in the red before, now switching to in the green. September corn is up 2¾ at 481.5. December corn up 2¾ at 506¼. And March corn up 2¾ at 521. Soybeans still taking a little bit of a negative dive. November soybeans down 2¾ at 12:33 and three quarters. January soybeans down 3 1/4 at 12:48 and a quarter. March soybeans down 3 at 12:54 and a quarter. The light volume says that it's not really too awfully in the red much. September wheat down 1 1/2 at 6:81 and a quarter. The meal in the September is down 3.20 a ton at 312.50. September soybean oil down 62.5 cents a pound at 70.56. August light cattle and very light trade down $4.45 at 218.90. October light cattle down $4.62 at 213.37. October feeder cattle now the front month down $3.97 at 318.75 in trading. And October lean hogs down 17.5 at 80.05. Dow Jones now trading up 296 points at 53,144. The dollar is down 4 7/8. Crude oil is unchanged right now at 87.83 a barrel, and gold up $81 an ounce. Silver up $1.70 an ounce, trading at 69.81. That is your market update during the mid-morning here on your Ag Check radio station, Ag Network. I'm Gail. Stay where you are. 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
10: 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Thank you a lot for joining us here on your Ag Check radio station. And at the top of the hour, the National Weather Service has updated its weather forecast. Let's take a look at that weather forecast here during the mid-morning. Across the Mid-Belt, currently it's 70 degrees. Under fair skies, humidity level getting better, 81%. Barometric pressure, 30.08 inches of mercury, leaving it sunny with the rest of the day and a high near 81 degrees. Chance tonight of showers between 10 and 2 o'clock in the morning, 10 o'clock in the evening till 2 o'clock. Increasing clouds with a low of 65 degrees. Chance of precip tonight, 40%. Then it becomes a sunny day on Saturday with a high of 79 and a low of 61. Then, just kind of like a broken record, Sunday, a sunny day with a high of 77 and a low cooler as the wind switches around to the north-northwest down to 57 degrees on Sunday night. Monday, a mostly sunny day with a high of 77 and a low of 60. Tuesday, a high of 80 and a low of 64. Wednesday, partly sunny with a high of 82 and a low of 64. Thursday, same old thing. Now, but I'm glad that we're having a good sunny days. I'll take sun every day, and we need a rain every once in a while. And then cloudy and overcast in the evening hours with in the mid-60s. That's okay. 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That is a weather update from the National Weather Service here on your Ag Check radio network, where we check in on ag. 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And if you ate in peace today, you thank a veteran. Good morning. 94.9

is right. Rocking the Ileana area for three decades. 94.9 K-Rock, Ileana's rock station from GNR's Welcome to the Jungle. Just in the Lou, the St. Louis Sunday night to ZZ Top. Rest in peace to the drummer, Frank Beard, who we lost a couple days ago. Here's the top now, waiting for the bus. Jesus just left Chicago.

0: Rocking the Iliana area for three decades. 94.9 K-Rock, Iliana's rock station. Don't bring me down. No, it's Friday. Yellow Scott with you coming up. We got more good music because that's kind of our thing right here, right? Foreigner, Scorpions, and Jimi Hendrix when we come back. 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

0: Rock in the Ileana area for three decades, 94.9. K-Rock, Jimi Hendrix, All Along the Watchtower. Coming up, Foo Fighters. If you hadn't seen that already, they have stepped in to be the opener for AC/DC in St. Louis area, September the 8th. So if you had tickets to AC/DC show already, first of all, I'm jealous. And second of all, you get the Foo Fighters as your opening act. Are you kidding me? That's going to be a great show. Queen also on the way with You're My Best Friend. And if you got an extra ticket, you will be my best friend. 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

0: Rocking the Iliana area for three decades, 94.9 K-Rock, Iliana's rock station. Some royalty there in Queen. You're my best friend. Coming up, AC/DC before we hit the top of the hour. And tonight is the night. United We Rock concert series continues. We got Still Crow tonight. It is at the Garden at 107 next to VRPC in downtown Danville. 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Again, the United We Rock summer concert series. Couple weeks left. See you tonight, 6 o'clock, downtown Danville. For the full season schedule, what's left of it, just look United We Rock concert series up on Facebook. Coming right back.
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11: I'm Therese Crowley. Why not just end the war? Iran's president asking that question as President Trump brings the U.S. message back to affordability. Fox's Jonathan Hunt on the Masoud Pezeshkian speech.
12: Saying today, quote, it is better to end the war today when we are in power and dignity and the whole world acknowledges our victory and emphasizes that America, contrary to all regulations, attacked our schools, hospitals, and infrastructure. infrastructure and is hated in the world.
11: As President Trump announces a deal to lower the price of ground beef 25% with no tariff imports for 90 days. The Lindsey Clancy murder defense prepares to wrap its case in Plymouth, hearing from a psychiatrist who studied why parents kill their children and faked mental illness. America's listening to Fox News.
4: 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Your Vermilion County First.com weather forecast calls for a beautiful day today. Lots of sunshine, a very light wind, and a high temperature right around 81 degrees. Now tonight, some clouds will roll in. We do have a chance of some showers, thunderstorms in the middle of the overnight hours as we drop to 64, but we're right back to sunny skies on Saturday. We'll have a light wind, and a high temperature should be right around 79 degrees.
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Rock in the Iliana area for three decades. 94.9 K-Rock, Iliana's rock station, and Indiana's very own there, John Cougar Mellencamp. Pink Houses for you and me. 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

0: 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Lined up for you, Night Ranger, Don't Tell Me You Love Me, Journey, Love and Touching and Some Squeezing Going On. 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Neil Young, too, Heart of Gold. 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

0: Rocking the Ileana area for three decades. 94.9 K-Rock, Ileana's rock station. A lot of na-nas there, about a minute and a half plus for Journey Love and Touch and Squeeze. And I always say HR's favorite song around here. Stevie Nicks, Nirvana, lined up for you next. High school football's ready to kick off tonight. I'm going to tell you all about that. And then tomorrow night as well, right here on 94.9 K-Rock, we bring you the action from the Vermilion Valley Conference, BHRA, at Oakwood. Again, that's tomorrow, Saturday night at 7. But tonight we have Danville at Champaign Central on our sister station, 1490 WDAN, your home for the Danville Vikings. And I want to thank the coverage presented by Bryant Industries on K-Rock tomorrow night for that BHRA and Oakwood Tilt High School football. That's here, baby. We'll be right back, 94.9. 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

0: 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Ileana's rock station, Nirvana. Got Stevie Ray Vaughan. Oh, man, missed that guy playing the guitar, but he's going to at least do it here with Tightrope for you next before we get to lunch hour here on a Friday. 94.9 K-Rock. Coming right back.
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11: News. I'm CJ Papa. The defense rests in the Lindsay Clancy trial. The Massachusetts mother accused of killing her three young children. Clancy did not take the stand. Prosecutors have started calling their rebuttal witnesses. The first of them, a psychiatrist, before attorneys making the closing arguments, which could come as early as Monday. President Trump giving meat lovers a break.
12: The U.S. will allow up to 300 metric tons, slightly higher than a standard U.S. ton, of imported ground beef for 90 days. The meat will be sold at 25% below current market prices and will not be subject to higher tariffs.
11: That's Fox's Ginny Cassola reporting. In tennis, Wimbledon champ, current number one player in the world, Jannik Sinner, withdraws from the U.S. Open. He won the U.S. Open in 2024. The final Grand Slam event of the year begins Sunday, August 30th. 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

rocking the Ileana area for three decades. 94.9 K-Rock, Ileana's rock station. You two, New Year's Day. Man, that's going to be here before you know it. I know it's just almost September, but it'll fly by. I got two tickets to Paradise. Who wants them? Okay, at least the song. Eddie Money, 94.9 K-Rock with Scott.

0: rocking the Ileana area for 3 decades. 94.9 K-Rock, Ileana's rock station. I don't advise that of your soda cans. As I shake it up, you're going to get it all over you. And been there, done that. Cars coming up. Rush, Def Leppard's Love Bites. True story. 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Our proud sponsor of the studio, of course, is St. Joseph Siding and Window. They'll make your home a showstopper. 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

0: Some good sax on a Friday. Rockin' the Ileana area for three decades. 94.9 K-Rock, Ileana's rock station. Yes, I said sax. S-A-X. Get your mind out of the gutter. Billy Squire, My Kind of Lover, on the way in BTO's Roll On Down the Highway. Randy Bachman's still rolling on down the highway with Burton Cummings, the revival of The Who. And then, of course, he was in Bachman Turner Overdrive as well. Rock and roll legend. Had a chance to meet him. It was awesome. We'll be back in just a minute. But first, I want to tell you about something going on all season. Indianapolis Colts are back here on K-Rock. 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And then you've got one more preseason game next Saturday at noon against the Detroit Lions. 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

0: Rocking down the highway here for Ileana in three decades. We're 94.9 K-Rock, Ileana's rock station, some BTO there. Got a chance to meet Randy. I talked about that earlier in the year at Bloomington. And his son, Ty Bachman, plays in the band, and he's had that song, She's So High, if you remember that one as well. Coming back, Red Hot Chili Peppers and 1 o'clock. 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
8: 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Talking yesterday with Project Success's Jamie Neitlinger, she was telling us about some really great giveaways, 500 backpacks with school supplies in them, 300 hygiene kits for young men and young women. Now, you have to get a free ticket to get to this event. They're capping the audience at 500 people. Over 300 have been given free tickets as of yesterday. To get your free ticket that you need to attend, go to Eventbrite.com or find the link on the event flyer on the Project Success Vermillion County Facebook page. One of the speakers that will be there tomorrow, Iran Nazario, and Neitlinger says he's got some important stuff to share.
9: A former gang member turned peace advocate. He has built street outreach programs in different cities. He's written a few books, and he also provides trainings and helps to develop curriculum.
8: That's the Project Success Anti-Violence Back to School Summit tomorrow, David S. Palmer Arena, 2 to 7 p.m. Football gets going this weekend on the high school level, including K-Rock's broadcast tomorrow of the Bismarck-Henning-Rossville-Alvin-Oakwood game. great article about the family of Oakwood coach Cameron Lee by Matt Daniels of the News Gazette. Find it in the News Gazette and on our website, VermilionCountyFirst.com. Jennifer Bailey's Bailey Buzz column for the week. You can find a connection to that on VermilionCountyFirst.com, including where did the American Eagle prize-winning float at the Illinois State Fair come from? Somewhere right around here. Also, Jennifer Bailey's News Gazette article previewing the special softball game tomorrow in memory of DHS Athletic Director Gary Gritton. 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I'm Steve Brandy.
10: I'm Therese Crowley. The defense rests now. Prosecution rebuttal in the Massachusetts murder trial of nurse Lindsay Clancy. After hearing from a forensic psychiatrist who studied parents who killed their kids, Dr. Philip Resnick tells the jury she was frankly psychotic on the day she killed her three children. President Trump with a deal to bring down beef prices. It's affecting U.S. farmers. Fox's Jenny Casola.
11: Live cattle futures dropped after President Trump announced a temporary increase in the amount of beef being imported into the U.S. The U.S. will allow up to 300 metric tons, slightly higher than a standard U.S. ton, of imported ground beef for 90 days. The meat will be sold at 25% below current market prices.
10: Iran's president gives a speech in Iran asking why not just end the war today. 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
5: 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Getting about 84 degrees for a high temperature. Got a light wind out of the west today, about 5 mile an hour. Tonight looks like we'll have clouds on the increase. Do have a chance of some showers, thunderstorms, mainly in the overnight hours as we drop to 65. We'll start out partly sunny on Saturday, becoming mostly sunny. Our high temperature should reach around 81.
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0: rocking the Ileana area for 3 decades. Of course, we are 94.9 K-Rock, Ileana's rock station. Heartache tonight. Hopefully not yours. Eagles coming up. Ozzy 38 special. Just did a free show at the State Fair on Monday with Warrant. Blind Faith also on the way. Can't Find My Way Home. 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And don't forget, we're the home for the Fighting Illini on our sister stations, 1490 WDAN and D102. 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And it starts, man, soon, Thursday, September 3rd. 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Again, that season for the Illini, Thursday night, September 3rd against UAB on our sisters, DAN and D102. 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

0: rocking into the night for three decades here in the Ileana area. We're 94.9 K-Rock, Ileana's rock station. 38 special. Don Barnes is still with the group, the lead singer and the voice of almost all their hit songs. Coming up, we got ZZ Top. Rest in peace, Frank Beard, the drummer. And the only one without a beard is always the joke of ZZ Top. Only one top guy left in Billy Gibbons. They're going to still tour with some other guys that have been taking their place anyway. Tom Petty and the Heartbreakers coming up as well with Refugee. We're in the 94.9 K-Rock studio. I'm no refugee here. I love it. 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

0: Rocking the Illiana area for three decades, 94.9 K-Rock. So bummed I never got to see Tom Petty live. I should have went the last time he was at the State Farm Center before he passed away. Coming up, AC/DC, and also coming in is Tanya. She's rolling in the parking lot right as we speak to take over for the Budweiser Shift Change Party Hour at 3 o'clock in about an hour, the 5 o'clock roadblock, daily haircut, and more fun with Tanya. Scott out of here till Monday after Kevin Lambert. He'll be back because mornings are better with classic rock. And then me at 9 a.m. Monday. Have a great weekend. 94.9 K-Rock. Peace, love, ciao, and bye.
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7: I'm John Saucier, Vice President J.D. Vance, speaking today in his hometown of Middletown, Ohio, in support of the Trump administration's economic agenda.
8: I'm not saying it's going to be easy or it's all going to happen overnight, but in just 18 months, we have seen an explosion of rebuilding in the American heartland. We have seen trillions, with a T, trillions of new dollars of investment pour into the United States of America.
7: Well, President Trump warns of the most crushing economic operation ever against Iran as the war in the Middle East continues to escalate. Tornadoes in Long Island and Queens last night, flooding and severe weather targeting that area of New York. Nassau County Executive Bruce Blakeman's running for New York governor.
9: We're very, very fortunate, again, that nobody was injured, that there were no casualties. This was a major weather event.
7: Blakeman has declared a state of emergency last night. America is listening to Fox News.
3: 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We'll get you there. Your VermilionCountyFirst.com weather forecast calls for sunshine this afternoon. Getting about 84 degrees for a high temperature. Got a light wind out of the west today, about 5 miles an hour. Tonight looks like we'll have clouds on the increase. Do have a chance of some showers, thunderstorms, mainly in the overnight hours as we drop to 65. We'll start out partly sunny on Saturday, becoming mostly sunny. Our high temperature should reach around 81.
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0: Rolling on through Friday with Boston. I'm Tanya Solomon. Hopefully you had a good day today. Did you hang out? It's been a bad week for rock and roll with Frank Beard passing away. Just a bummer. As you get, we all get older. All our favorites are getting older along with us. Some of them slowing down. Some of them not. Mick Jagger, Bruce, Cheap Trick. All those guys still out there just knocking it out of the ballpark. Thank goodness. Phew. All right. I'm Tanya Solomon. This is your Friday afternoon rockers. You made it through the week. Ah, how about that? Sounds good, doesn't it? Scorpions coming up. Doobie Brothers in there. It's K-Rock.
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0: These guys aren't slowing down. Doobie Brothers, all listen to the music. 94.9 K-Rock. Remember when they played over at State Farm Center? I had one of the Doobie Brothers here on K-Rock. We did a little interview with him, John McPhee, and found out, you know, all kinds of cool insider information about his life. I started out with, like, Huey Lewis randomly, and Red Clover, some band. Anyway, Doobie Brothers, listen to the music. 94.9 K-Rock, Ileana's Rock Station. Happy Friday, rockers. I'm Tanya Solomon. Got high school football kicking off this weekend. 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We also have the Danville Vikings tonight on 1490 WDAN. That is at 7 o'clock.
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3: Afternoon, buddy. How you doing?
2: You know what? I'm doing quite well. I was really surprised a little bit that the market seemed like it was tired of the week. Maybe all of us were in looking at the Pro Farmer Crop Tour. That probably had a lot to do with the markets for the day. However, what else is causing that little bit of a green on the screen today?
3: Well, Gail, I'll tell you this, to kind of piggyback off your Pro Farmer Crop Tour, and we can maybe extrapolate it a little bit more tomorrow on the state-by-state numbers, but, right, you know, generally we did find on the corn side lower production potential in a lot of the Midwest, you know, especially versus USDA. Now, my personal opinion, and this is just Cody Dust's bias, I think we're going to pay attention to the Pro Farmer Tour this week, and then next week we'll find something else to talk about. I mean, I hate to say it that way, but a bull's got to be fed every day. You know, we did have a pretty favorable close. You know, we made new contract highs in corn today after struggling to break through the resistance yesterday. When I look at the Pro Farmer Tour numbers, Gail, I kind of tend to think that the market will look at this and say, hey, is Pro Farmer finding a lower trend, a lower yield potential than what USDA is? Okay, that answer is yes. Well, if you go back to the adjustments, we made an adjustment from March to August. So we took corn yields from 183 down to 180.7, and Pro Farmer confirmed that yields are lower year over year. The purpose of this Pro Farmer Tour is not to nail, in my opinion, is not to try to nail what the national yield average is going to be. It's, right, are we seeing a lower trend?
2: Right.
3: And that,
2: right,
3: kind of confirms the adjustment that the USDA made. Now, somebody else may have a differing opinion on that, but right, that's just kind of how that's how I view this, Gail, personally.
2: Well, one of the things that I kind of thought, too, and I follow you on this, I guess the other thing is that even though it was lower than what the USDA is, it's still above the 3 to 5 year average yield pretty well across the board, was it not?
3: Yeah, I mean, we did have some states that were trend, that, you know, threatened to trend below there. You know, what was kind of surprising was the Minnesota crop, and the the Minnesota crop's actually coming in higher than what USDA has projected. Now, those are certain stops that, you know, they made, and I'm not going to try and poke a hole in it,
2: right,
3: given what we just said. But, you know, look, there's good spots out there. Maybe we hit the bad spots on some of this tour. You know, I don't personally believe, you know, like, for example, they've got Illinois at a 184. I don't personally view Illinois as a 184 corn crop.
2: Right. Well, their trip across Illinois, and as far as that goes, Indiana, They are consistent. Pro Farmer does visit the same fields almost every year. Yes. But it's in the northern tier where we've really got some problems from I-70 South. Boy, it is tough down there for sure. But we're not going to question those numbers. But I'll look forward to, the state-by-state numbers that you and I will talk about tomorrow. However, also tomorrow I want to talk a little bit about and pick your brain a little bit about where it might go. You just got through saying a little bit ago that we're going to be moving on from the Pro Farmer Crop Tour into something else. I'm going to be talking with you, asking you, yes, tomorrow, what is that something else that they may be looking for? And just to kind of rub your crystal ball off and shine it up and give us some of your thoughts as to what may very well increase the price of corn and beans, or what may very well take the corn and beans lower than where we are now. And I'll be asking that tomorrow. Folks, Cody Dust, a good friend, and can be yours as well in your farmer operation. He'll certainly love to talk with you. His number is 317-779-8007. That's 779-8007. And tune in tomorrow morning. Cody, thank you, sir.
3: Thanks, buddy. I look forward to it.
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0: 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They are telling everybody, anybody that'll listen, that they are not still fighting. Now, that can change, because I saw that, like, I don't know, a year ago, and then they were fighting, and now they're not fighting, and I don't know. I can't keep up. I think it's a constant battle between those two ex-lovers of rock and roll. We are moving through Friday together. Hopefully you had a great week, and you're getting ready for an even better weekend. I got Fox News coming up next. K-Rock weather's on the way, and your Budweiser Shift Change Party Hour Friday edition.
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9: I'm Tom Graham. The defense has rested in Lindsay Clancy's Massachusetts murder trial. She's accused of killing her three children, but was also experiencing postpartum psychosis.
10: The defense rested with psychiatrist Dr. Philip Resnick. He is the leading expert on what's called filicide cases, or cases where parents kill their children. Resnick testified that Lindsay heard a male voice that commanded her to kill her three children and herself.
9: Fox's Brian Yettis in Plymouth. Vice President J.D. Vance delivering remarks in his hometown of Middletown, Ohio today, speaking in support of the Trump administration's America First economic agenda.
11: Just 18 months, we have seen an explosion of rebuilding in the American heartland.
9: The Democrats have been critical of the Trump administration over inflation, claiming they would bring prices down. 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
12: 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Your VermilionCountyFirst.com weather forecast calls for sunshine this afternoon. Getting about 84 degrees for a high temperature. Got a light wind out of the west today, about 5 miles an hour. Tonight looks like we'll have clouds on the increase. Do have a chance of some showers, thunderstorms, mainly in the overnight hours as we drop to 65. We'll start out partly sunny on Saturday, becoming mostly sunny. Our high temperature should reach around 81.
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Budweiser Shift Change Party Hour, Friday afternoon, Black Crowes, She Talks to Angels. I'm Tanya Solomon, back into it with CCR right now.

0: Friday afternoon, getting you ready for the end of the day, rolling on into the weekend. I was looking at CNBC or one of the news sites, and I see that Robin Williams' kids are taking over his Instagram account because of AI. They want to have control over his images as we move into all of this, you know, overabundance of artificial intelligence. And I think that's pretty cool, and it makes me wonder how many celebrities' kids are going to do that, and what kind of treasure trove of unseen images will come out from that, and things that they will share and hopefully impart into a new generation, you know? Yeah. 94.9 K-Rock, Ileana's Rock Station. That was Golden Earring, Radar Love. It's your Budweiser Shift Change Party Hour. I'm Tanya Solomon. Friday afternoon, hanging out with you. Stones are coming up. It's K-Rock.
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0: warrant, Uncle Tom's Cabin, your Bud Light Daily Haircut, as we dig into the archives for some rock we don't hear very often, things we don't play very often. That is one from Warrant that, yeah, you hear Cherry Pie, you hear some of the other ones, but you don't hear this one as often. So I thought I would dust her off for this Friday afternoon and your Bud Light Daily Haircut. Friday edition with the Budweiser Shift Change Party Hour rolling into the weekend. United We Rock concert series tonight, downtown Danville, the Garden at 107, right next to Vermilion River Beer Company. Speaking of beer, you want to go down there, grab some Budweisers, get some Stella, maybe, enjoy some live music. Be a lot of fun. Help out the United Way of the Danville area while you're at it. All right, all right. They have tonight and two more left for the end of the season for this year. Pete Blackman gets some great music going downtown. So don't miss out on that. Check out their Facebook page for all the latest info in case things change or they have to shake things up a little bit. We're going to keep on rocking the Budweiser Shift Change Party Hour with Billy Squire coming up for you. It's K-Rock.
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0: the Stroke, Billy Squier, 94.9 K-Rock, Friday afternoon, rock and roll for ya. I'm Tanya Solomon, minding the store here from the K-Rock Studios, powered up by St. Joseph Siding and Windows. 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It is a football weekend. 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You will get talked about. I'm not kidding. All right, I've warned you. Fox News coming up. K-Rock weather is on the way. Big block of awesome rock and roll. Alice Cooper, Foo Fighters. We're going to fight some foo on this Friday. Tom Petty coming in and the Georgia Satellites.
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14: News. I'm John Saucier. Vice President J.D. Vance returning to his hometown of Middletown, Ohio, speaking to supporters at an Ohio steel plant where his grandfather once worked and making this appeal to the voters.
15: To stand on your own conscience, to vote for patriots, to vote for people who are going to fight for you, to vote for John Houston for the United States Senate and for Vivek for the governor of Ohio.
14: Well, President Trump won the state of Ohio all three times he ran for office. New York State gubernatorial candidate Bruce Blakeman speaking on Fox about illegal immigration to the state, blasting the state's sanctuary status and its effect on taxpayers.
16: The only way to end it is to end our sanctuary state status. We've not only let them in, but we now give them $8 billion.
14: His comments on the Ingram angle, the state currently has protections for immigrants against ICE operations and, again, is sanctuary state status. America's listening to Fox News.
17: 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Your VermilionCountyFirst.com weather forecast calls for sunshine this afternoon. Getting about 84 degrees for a high temperature. Got a light wind out of the west today, about 5 miles an hour. Tonight looks like we'll have clouds on the increase. Do have a chance of some showers, thunderstorms, mainly in the overnight hours as we drop to 65. We'll start out partly sunny on Saturday, becoming mostly sunny. Our high temperature should reach around 81.
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I was born in a small town as well, John. John Mellencamp and Small Town. I'm Tanya Solomon. This is K-Rock. Back into it. We lost Frank Beard this week. Here's ZZ Top on Ileana's Rock Station, 94.9 K-Rock.

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0: Supertramp taking us on a trip with the Logical Song. Friday afternoon rock and roll. I'm Tanya Solomon, hanging out here all over the place on your Friday. 94.9 K-Rock. Hopefully you are having a good one. The Colts are on tomorrow at noon. 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

0: course, Rod Stewart from his days with the band Faces. Stay with me, 94.9 K-Rock, Ileana's Rock Station. And I giggle because I have some friends that went, they went to a show, you know, out of town, and there happened to be a Rod Stewart impersonator at their hotel, right? They didn't go see him. He just happened to be there. And Rod, imposter Rod, was having a breakdown in front of, like, everybody in the lobby because he could not believe that somebody didn't carry his luggage. And he kept saying, "Do you not know who I am?" And she texted me like a little video of it, and it gave me the giggles. Because no, we don't, right? You're certainly not Rod Stewart. But anyway, Rod Stewart there, the real one, was Stay With Me from his days with Faces. I just always get cracked up when people are like, "Don't you know who I am?" Really? Oh, maybe we do, but and that's why we're not doing anything for you. I don't know. I don't really know circumstances involved there. I just know you got to always be nice, right? Always try to keep it smiling. AC/DC is coming up.
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0: There's Kansas wrapping up your workday on this Friday, wrapping up your week. I can't think of any more wholesome rock and roll there. Point of no return from Kansas, 94.9 K-Rock. I'm Tanya Solomon as we move the needle into Friday Night Rockers. Yes, you're done. Got into the weekend frame of mind. I'm Tanya Solomon. Got the 5 o'clock roadblock coming up for you. We're going to turn it up a notch tonight. Quiet Riot, Joe Walsh. Ready for this? Alice in Chains and Deep Purple taking us home.
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9: Fox News, I'm Tom Graham. Vice President J.D. Vance delivering remarks in his hometown of Middletown, Ohio today, speaking in support of the Trump administration's America First economic agenda.
14: Today, both President Trump and Vice President Vance are on the stump. They are selling one message that they believe the economy is growing. This despite concerns about inflation, the national debt, and the cost of living still lingering.
9: Fox's Mark Meredith. President Trump holding an event in South Carolina today ahead of the midterms. Democrats arguing their policies would make life more affordable for more Americans. Cleanup is underway after a rare tornado tore through Dover, Delaware.
15: The National Weather Service has yet to survey the damage here, so we don't know the EF rating. I'm giving it loosely as a meteorologist, perhaps an EF1 rating. But again, the damage here is extensive. They don't typically see things like this here.
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16: 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Your VermilionCountyFirst.com weather forecast calls for sunshine this afternoon. Getting about 84 degrees for a high temperature. Got a light wind out of the west today, about 5 mile an hour. Tonight looks like we'll have clouds on the increase. Do have a chance of some showers, thunderstorms, mainly in the overnight hours. This will drop to 65. We'll start out partly sunny on Saturday, becoming mostly sunny. Our high temperature should reach around 81.
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0: Peter Frampton and the live version of Show Me the Way, the only one that actually did any good for him, really. It's his biggest song there. As we head home, a Friday night, a rock and roll rockers, your 5 o'clock roadblock, brought to you by Indian's Pizza. I love some Indian's Pizza. Check them out. They're open 7 days a week, lunch and dinner for you. Great food, pizza goodness at Indian's, 7 days a week, lunch and dinner. Got high school football coming up tonight. The Vikings are on the road, going to Champaign, 7 o'clock. We'll have that for you on our sister station, 1490 WDAN. Tomorrow night, Bismarck Henning, Rossville, Alvin at Oakwood. High school football game of the week. We'll have that for you here on The Rock, on K-Rock, with the Vermilion Valley Conference. Our K-Rock sports guys out following the Vermilion Valley Conference all season long. Presented by Bryant Industries. Mike Bryant and the Bryant Industries folks always supporting high school sports. I love that about them. Local, local, local. All right, so that is coming up tomorrow night. Your K-Rock High School sports tonight on our sister station, Danville Vikings High School Football. In the meantime, we are cruising into Friday night, 5 o'clock roadblock, brought to you by, did I mention Indian's Pizza? I think I did. Doors coming up, Soundgarden 2. It's K-Rock.
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0: Pink Floyd, Wish You Were Here, 94.9 K-Rock. I have trouble with Pink Floyd now after Roger said mean things about Ozzy right after he died. I do. I can't even sing along anymore. It just makes me angry. Just really. And he wasn't even dead very long, right? There's no reason to ever sing bad things about Ozzy Osbourne because he was a nice guy. He was one of the nicest rockers. But to just be that blatantly ugly. Look that up if you didn't see that. Anyway, Pink Floyd, Wish You Were Here. You can still like Pink Floyd, I guess. I like some of their stuff still, too, but I can't get past it. 5 o'clock roadblock, brought to you by Indian's Pizza. I'm Tanya Solomon. Hopefully you're having a good night tonight. Hey, you know what's coming up? September 3rd, Illini football is back from pregame to postgame. All the action in between we'll have you covered here on our sister stations, 1490 WDAN and D102, some awesome places for you to get in on the Illini action. So you can check out the games, you can listen to the games, you can follow along, but you can also get your business or organization in the games and get heard all season long there on those stations as well. 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Again, season begins Thursday, September 3rd. ILL, right? INI. 5 o'clock roadblock continuing. U2's coming up.
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0: like that song, U2, Where the Streets Have No Name, 94.9 K-Rock, Ileana's Rock Station. Wrapping up your 5 o'clock Roadblock Friday edition. Rockers, you're done, man. You are done. 5 o'clock Roadblock's done. The week is done. You're on into the weekend. Again, you don't feel like cooking, let Indians do it for you. Indians Pizza on Georgetown Road. They are open 7 days a week, lunch and dinner. They have their ovens fired up with some pizza goodness. Also great sandwiches. Great. Try their Italian beef. Try that out for me, and you'll be happy. You'll be happy you did. I am wrapping up your 5 o'clock Roadblock, which means I'm getting ready to kick off some big block of great rock and roll. Stones, Ozzy, and Queen coming up.
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11: 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I'm John Saucier, White House Deputy Chief of Staff for Policy. Stephen Miller on Fox, reflecting on the recent rise of Democratic Socialist candidates in these midterm elections.
12: You who sweat and toil and sacrifice created this country. 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You don't deserve to have security anymore.
11: A charter plane has crashed in a remote area of southwest Alaska, killing all 8 people on board, including 2 pilots, 6 passengers. National Transportation Safety Board Alaska Region Chief Clint Johnson.
13: There was, unfortunately, a post-crash fire, and the wreckage was found in an area of rising terrain about a third or a quarter of a mile to the west of runway 15, the runway, the arrival runway that they were headed to.
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14: 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Your Vermilion County First.com weather forecast. Looks like we'll have clouds on the increase tonight. Now, overnight hours, we got about a 40% chance of showers, thunderstorms. We'll drop down to about 65. Partly sunny to start on Saturday. Gradually becoming sunny. We'll get up to about 81. Partly cloudy Saturday night. We'll drop down to 59. By Sunday, we're looking at sunny skies. Our high temperature a little cooler, only getting up to about 77.
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0: Drake and Rihanna, 94.9 K-Rock, Friday Night Rock and Roll. I'm Tanya Solomon, gearing up for the weekend, gearing up for Kiwanis Pancake Day coming up Thursday. Thursday at the David S. Palmer Arena, 6 a.m. to 8 p.m. Get down there and get some pancakes and sausage. Pre-sale $7.50 from any Kiwanis member. $7.50. You get all you can eat, pancakes and sausage. Or if you wait till the day of and you do it at the door, it's only $8. All the proceeds go to benefit the youth and children's charities that the Kiwanis take care of. They do so much within the community. So don't miss out. It's the 76th annual event. It's happening Thursday. This Thursday, David S. Palmer Arena in Danville. It's your annual Kiwanis Pancake Day. Puts a smile on my face. Led Zeppelin, Metallica, and the Doobies coming up for you. It's K-Rock.
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0: rocking on down the highway on your Friday night. 94.9 K-Rock, Ileana's Rock Station, as we make it on into the weekend frame of mind. I'm Tanya Solomon. Hopefully you had a great week this week. Next week's going to be a little bit closer because football is here, man. You got football tonight. You got football tomorrow. You got football on the 3rd with the Illini. So it's in gear. Football going. Football is going. Track is going. You know, there'll all be all those high school sports, college sports up and going so we can start enjoying fall. It's just about here. We're only weeks away from September. How about that? You know what's coming up in September? The Night Out for Working Women. That's right, now. It's coming up in September. Get all the info if you want to be a vendor. They are now accepting vendors for now, the Night Out for Working Women. Go find out information at VermilionCountyFirst.com. Phil Collins coming up. It's K-Rock.
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0: Phil Collins, I Don't Care Anymore, No Jacket Required, the album that is on. Also on that album, the one by About the River. I can feel you coming in the air tonight. That's not a true story. Okay? They're both about his ex-wife and how much he hated her at the time. Did all right for him, you know? I'm Tanya Solomon, and I am wrapping up my week, getting ready to roll out of here and head into the weekend myself. Hopefully you have some big plans. I will be back Monday afternoon. Kevin Lambert is back on Monday as well. I'm going to leave you with a big block of great rock, AC/DC coming up, a little Thunderstruck in there. Bob Seger, some Billy Squire, and Bon Jovi all on the way. Have a great weekend. I'll be back Monday afternoon. Stay safe.
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8: News, I'm Daria Albinger. The defense rests in Lindsay Clancy's murder trial. The Massachusetts mother is accused of killing her three children, but was also experiencing postpartum psychosis.
13: The defense rested with psychiatrist Dr. Philip Resnick. He is the leading expert on what's called filicide cases, or cases where parents kill their children. Resnick testified that Lindsay heard a male voice that commanded her to kill her three children and herself.
8: Fox's Brian Yenis in Plymouth. Vice President Vance visiting his hometown of Middletown, Ohio, to talk up the Trump administration's America First economic agenda.
14: In 18 months, we have seen an explosion of rebuilding in the American heartland.
8: But Democrats say the policies are just making inflation worse and that their party will bring prices down. 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
15: 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Your Vermilion County First.com weather forecast. Looks like we'll have clouds on the increase tonight. Now, overnight hours, we got about a 40% chance of showers, thunderstorms. We'll drop down to about 65. Partly sunny to start on Saturday. Gradually becoming sunny. We'll get up to about 81. Partly cloudy Saturday night. We'll drop down to 59. By Sunday, we're looking at sunny skies. Our high temperature, a little cooler, only getting up to about 77.
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